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Before that, we had Cafe Bohemian by the Enchanters. Take Me to Your Leader, Cha-Cha-Cha, by Sam Space and the Cadets. And Archie Blyer down on Hernando's Hideaway.

0: gentlemen, this next song is a blast, and I gotta say, we are having a ball up here tonight. And when you're ready, and...
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I can't bear any more human behavior. The cosmic marriage will save my soul.

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0: She done me wrong, but I love her just the same.

In those historic minutes when the spaceship Vostok was orbiting the Earth with the first astronaut Yuri Gagarin on board, two-way radio contact was maintained between the Earth and the spaceship. Yuri Gagarin reported back to Earth how he was feeling and how the flight was going on.

never, all family must be together. Every brother everywhere feels the time is in the air. Common blood flows through common veins, and the common eye.

endeavor. In a world of noise, searching for that peace. Unity's the answer, let the fire cease. Lift up the voices, let the message release. Now more than ever, we crave the sweet

the chaos all around. Find a common ground. Break the barriers, let compassion resound. Hand in hand, together we're bound. Peace and unity, the rhythm we found. No more division, erase the line. In this shared existence, let our spirits intertwine. Through the struggle, together we'll all shine.

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sear

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2: Heard some talk about Papa doing some storefront preaching, talking about saving souls and all the time.

Like, searching, searching, searching, searching, searching, searching, searching, searching, searching, searching, searching, searching, searching, searching, searching, searching, searching, searching, searching, searching, searching, searching, searching, searching, searching, searching, searching, searching, searching, searching, searching, searching, searching, searching, searching, searching, searching, searching, searching, searching, searching, searching, searching, searching, searching, searching, searching, searching, searching, searching, searching, searching, searching, searching, searching, searching, searching, searching, searching, searching, searching, searching, searching, searching, searching, searching, searching, searching, searching, searching, searching, searching, searching, searching, searching, searching, searching, searching, searching, searching, searching, searching, searching, searching, searching, searching, searching, searching, searching, searching, searching, searching, searching, searching, searching, searching, searching, searching, searching, searching, searching, searching, searching, searching, searching, searching, searching, searching, searching, searching, searching, searching, searching, searching, searching, searching, searching, searching, searching, searching, searching, searching, searching, searching, searching,